0: What do you think they'll be when they grow up?
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Hi, this is John Fairley, host of Face to Face on your TV. And let me tell you something. It is the time of year we all wait for. No, it's nothing to do with elections. It's the most important thing is our hospice Face to Face campaign. It's our 24th year. We want you to be a part of it. Go to 10 people you know for $10. If you don't want to go to anyone, you want to be quiet and just give money to the campaign, just go to thehospice.ca. Give as much as you'd like. You can be part of the army on the ground who's raising money again. This is our 24th year. All the money stays in town, but most importantly, it's helping our hospice. So join us, join the fight, join the army. Our 24th annual face-to-face on now to September 30th. Do it.

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1: Hey, Amisburg, it's Spencer Doobie, the legend. 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

Hi, this is John Fairley, host of Face to Face on your TV. And let me tell you something. It is the time of year we all wait for. No, it's nothing to do with elections. It's the most important thing is our hospice Face to Face campaign. It's our 24th year. We want you to be a part of it. Go to 10 people you know for $10. If you don't want to go to anyone, you want to be quiet and just give money to the campaign, just go to thehospice.ca. Give as much as you'd like. You can be part of the army on the ground who's raising money again. This is our 24th year. All the money stays in town, but most importantly, it's helping our hospice. So join us. 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Our 24th annual face-to-face on now to September 30th. 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

0: Hi, this is John Fairley, host of Face to Face on your TV. And let me tell you something. It is the time of year we all wait for. No, it's nothing to do with elections. It's the most important thing is our hospice Face to Face campaign. It's our 24th year. We want you to be a part of it. Go to 10 people you know for $10. If you don't want to go to anyone, you want to be quiet and just give money to the campaign, just go to thehospice.ca. Give as much as you'd like. You can be part of the Army on the Ground who's raising money again. This is our 24th year. All the money stays in town, but most importantly, it's helping our hospice. So join us. Join the fight. Join the Army. Our 24th annual face-to-face on now to September 30th. Do it.
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0: Hear that? It's post time at Leamington Raceway, and this Sunday at 1 p.m. is Caretaker Appreciation Day. 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

0: Hi, this is John Fairley, host of Face to Face on your TV. And let me tell you something. It is the time of year we all wait for. No, it's nothing to do with elections. It's the most important thing is our hospice Face to Face campaign. It's our 24th year. We want you to be a part of it. Go to 10 people you know for $10. If you don't want to go to anyone, you want to be quiet and just give money to the campaign, just go to thehospice.ca. Give as much as you'd like. You can be part of the army on the ground who's raising money again. This is our 24th year. All the money stays in town, but most importantly, it's helping our hospice. So join us. Join the fight. Join the army. Our 24th annual face-to-face on now to September 30th. Do it.
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0: Abbotsford Admirals Hockey. 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
1: Hi, this is John Fairley, host of Face to Face on your TV. And let me tell you something. It is the time of year we all wait for. No, it's nothing to do with elections. It's the most important thing is our hospice Face to Face campaign. It's our 24th year. We want you to be a part of it. Go to 10 people you know for $10. 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You can be part of the Army on the Ground who's raising money again. This is our 24th year. All the money stays in town, but most importantly, it's helping our hospice. So join us. 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Our 24th annual face-to-face on now to September 30th. Do it.
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0: Hear that? It's post time at Leamington Raceway, and this Sunday at 1 p.m. is Caretaker Appreciation Day. 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
1: Hi, this is John Fairley, host of Face to Face on your TV, and let me tell you something. It is the time of year we all wait for. No, it's nothing to do with elections. It's the most important thing is our Hospice Face to Face campaign. It's our 24th year. We want you to be a part of it. Go to 10 people you know for $10. If you don't want to go to anyone, you want to be quiet and just give money to the campaign, just go to thehospice.ca. Give as much as you'd like. You could be part of the Army on the Ground who's raising money again. This is our 24th year. All the money stays in town, but most importantly, it's helping our hospice. So join us. Join the fight. Join the Army. Our 24th annual face-to-face on now to September 30th. Do it.
2: 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Hello, everybody. This is Music Monday powered by Liuna. It is Spencer Doobie here in the studio. I am joined by a couple guests. Let's start off with Justin Zuccato of the Indiana Drones. He's here. And the main attraction of the day is LMNOP, Ella Pachoco. What a resume this young woman has. She is 13 years old. She provides the voice for Vivi on Barney's World. She was on Good Morning America. How cool is that? She has worked with Zach, MD Motivator. I love that guy's videos. She's performed at a Michigan Panthers game, the national anthem, at a Detroit Pistons game, the national anthem. When does it stop? I don't know. Justin, Ella, welcome to the show. It is an honor to have you both on today.
3: Thank you so much. Thanks for having us.
2: Absolutely. Thank you so much for joining us. Ella, being in the showbiz for so long now, how have you grown over the years? Was this something that you knew you wanted to do right away, or were you nervous when you first entered into this type of showbiz?
3: Well, ever since I was a little kid, my dad would play the piano around me, so I kind of grew up in a musical environment, and I would always love and I would always look forward to the days where we would sing together, and from there, it's just gone great. So, no, I haven't necessarily been super nervous to pursue it. Obviously, I get nervous sometimes for performances and stuff, but it's normal. I've just been really excited to pursue and have all of these opportunities, and I'm so grateful.
2: How did the voice work come about? Because you were just such a great singer, you could do so many things with your voice right away that you got noticed?
3: Yeah, so basically, my dad entered me in a competition in Hollywood when I was 8 years old, and from there, I met a lot of amazing people. I met one of my acting coaches, Joey Paul Jensen, and she's introduced me to all of these auditions and acting. And from there, I got into voiceover work, and it's been my favorite. I love voiceover work.
2: I you know what? It's something that we do here behind the scenes, obviously,
3: yeah.
2: But it's not like your level. Can we talk a little bit about your schedule? Like how you're able to fit so much in? I don't know how you're able to do it. Like let's hear from you, like what your schedule is currently like right now.
3: Well, coming up, I'm in Toronto for the 25th. I have a show at the CNE. And I'm currently in the studio a lot. I am recording some new music, and I think I'm going to have another song out maybe next month, it's looking like. So yeah, it's going good.
2: Yeah, and actually, we're going to talk about the song that you are here to perform. This song titled Daydream. I love that name, right? It can have so many meanings. Where did the inspiration come from for this song?
3: Yeah, so while we were writing the song, we tried to keep in mind, you know, when you're having such an amazing day and you're trying not to think about school or responsibilities or growing up, that's kind of where Daydream came from. Yeah.
2: I love
3: that feeling. Yeah.
2: I love that. And how long was this a work in progress for? Was this something that you thought of right away and it only took a month? Or was this something that you had been kind of thinking of over the last year?
3: I think it's pretty relatable. I feel like everyone sort of feels like that. No one wants school to start again. No one really wants the summer to end. And it's been on my mind for a little bit now. And so we have a downstairs studio in our basement, and we started writing the song with a producer from Toronto named Kayla Diamond. It took us maybe an hour or two to finish the song, and yeah, it went great.
2: Oh, that's wonderful. Folks, do not go anywhere. Justin, Ella, and myself are going to take a quick break. And when we come back, we have some more things to chat to you about, plus a live performance of Daydream. Do not touch that dial. 107.9 FM. This is Music Monday powered by Liuna. It's Spencer Doobie here live in the studio. I'm joined by Justin Zuccato of the Indiana Drones and, of course, LMNOP, Ella Pachoco. Huge resume. I will go over it again with everybody in case you are just tuning in. She provides the voice for Vivi on Barney's World, was on Good Morning America. Can you believe that? Has worked with Zach, MD Motivator. You know him on social media. This is something that I want to talk to her about right now. She performed the national anthem at a Detroit Pistons game and a Michigan Panthers game. Can you believe that? Ella, what was that like, performing at LCA and Ford Field, the national anthem? Can you take me through both those days?
3: Oh my gosh, it was amazing. It was such cool experiences, and I'm so happy to have gotten the chance to do that. I usually sing the Canadian national anthem here for like the Spitfires or the Windsor Express basketball team. So it was cool to sing the American national anthem for a change. And yeah, the crowds were incredible. And yeah, it was so fun.
2: Yeah, Pistons game. I mean, even a Panthers game too, the crowds would be incredible. But like, I'm just thinking of that. Like, I don't know how you could do it. I would be a wreck in front of that many people. It's very impressive, being that you were 13 years old and this is like nothing to you. I just, the difference between here and obviously the United States is crazy, because we're talking like, these are like really professional leagues. Did you go into this any differently than you would have an Express game or a Spitfires game? Or did you keep it the exact same?
3: No, it's all the same to me. It doesn't matter the size of the crowd. I try my best every single time. And yeah.
2: I love that. Your song Daydream. Now, we were very lucky enough to hear a little rehearsal done here in the studio. I just want to talk about your rehearsal techniques. I've never seen anybody rehearse the way that you have. Can we talk a little bit about them?
3: Yeah.
2: What was that called?
3: Lip trails?
2: Lip trails.
3: Yeah.
2: I've never heard that term.
3: It's just to warm up like my cheeks a little bit when I sing. So I usually do them before I sing. They go like this. And yeah, it really helps to access all parts of my range and warms up my lips.
2: I learned something new here today. Justin, do you do that as well?
4: I don't think I've warmed up once in my life. I really should.
2: I love that. Justin, I wanted to ask you, collaborating today on this song, what does this mean for you, and what do you think of the song Daydream?
4: I love the tune. It was introduced to me by a mutual friend of ours, Marty Bach, here in town, who did some production work on the tune.
3: Mm-hmm, yeah.
4: And he sent it over and loved it immediately. So happy to be here playing guitar for Ella.
2: Yeah, and you know what? We are very excited to have you both here. And without further ado, whenever you are both ready, we would love to hear Daydream.
3: Perfect.
2: Take it away.

0: That was spectacular. And I gotta say, you know, listening to that, it's just a nostalgia trip for me. I think you captured an essence of a lot of people, and myself included, when we were younger and, you know, scared to go back to school. We don't want the summer nights to end. Thank you for that. That was wonderful. Thank you for that.
1: Thank you so, so much.
0: Before I let you go, I wanted to ask you, do you have anything else that you would like to share with the listeners out there? Anything big that you think is worth mentioning that we do not know yet?
1: No, I think you've pretty much mentioned everything. Just stay tuned because I have new music coming soon. So yeah, I'm excited.
0: Well, very excited. Your Instagram, Elemental P Music. Do you have Facebook as well? Are you on Facebook?
1: I'm not on Facebook. I'm on YouTube, on Spotify, on Apple Music, all the streaming platforms at Ella MNOP Official.
0: Wherever music is available, you want to stay in the loop. You do not want to miss out. Justin, man, that was phenomenal as well. Thank you so much for being here. Ella, thank you so much. And I want to wish both of you the best of luck. Probably see both of you again sometime soon.
1: Sure. Thank you. Thanks so much for having us.
0: Thank you so much.
2: Thanks, dude.
0: 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I want to thank Justin Zuccato and Ella Pachoco, Elemental P Music. 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

Hi, this is John Fairley, host of Face to Face on your TV. And let me tell you something. It is the time of year we all wait for. No, it's nothing to do with elections. It's the most important thing is our hospice Face to Face campaign. It's our 24th year. We want you to be a part of it. Go to 10 people you know for $10. If you don't want to go to anyone, you want to be quiet and just give money to the campaign, just go to thehospice.ca. Give as much as you'd like. You can be part of the army on the ground who's raising money again. This is our 24th year. All the money stays in town, but most importantly, it's helping our hospice. So join us. 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Our 24th annual face-to-face on now to September 30th. 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

0: Hear that? It's post time at Leamington Raceway, and this Sunday at 1 p.m. is Caretaker Appreciation Day. 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

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It's post time at Leamington Raceway, and this Sunday at 1 p.m. is Caretaker Appreciation Day. 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